George. Why is it you always get to sit in the shade, while I have to stand in the sun? Hello, George. There is someone in this dress. A trickle of sweat.

0: Pastor, nor life. 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
1: You don't suppose that it's satirical?
0: Just density without intensity.
1: No life. Boys with their clothes off.
0: I must paint a factory next.
1: It's so mechanical.
0: Methodical.
1: It might be in some dreary socialistic periodical.
0: Good.
1: So drab, so cold.
0: And so controlled. No life. His touch is too deliberate somehow.
1: The dog.
0: These things get hung. And then they're gone.
1: Ah, of course he's young. But getting on.
0: Oh, all mind, no heart. No life.

Order. Design. Composition. Tone. Form. Symmetry. Balance. More red.

nothing seems to fit me right. The less I wear, the more comfortable I feel. More rouge. George is very special. Maybe I am just not special enough for him.

0: Married men and stupid boys, and too much smoke, and all that noise, and all that color and light.
1: Aren't you proper today, miss? Your parasol so properly cocked, your bustle so perfectly upright. And you, sir, your hat so black to you perhaps, so red to me.
0: None of the others worked at night.
1: So composed for a Sunday.
0: How do you work without the right, bright, white light? How you fathom George?
1: Red, red, red, red, red, red, orange, red, red, orange, orange. Pick up blue, pick up red, pick up orange from the blue, green, blue, green, blue, green. Circle on the violet diagonal, diagonal, diagonal, no, no, yellow, comma, yellow, comma. Nom, nom, nom, nom, nom, nom, nom, nom, nom. Still sitting, red that perfume, blue all night, blue the window shut, dot, dot, dot, dot, sitting, dot, dot, waiting, dot, dot, getting fat, fat, fat, more yellow, dot, dot, waiting to go.

0: is only color and white.
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0: Purple and white.
1: What's he thinking when he looks like them?
0: And red and purple and white.
1: Does he see sometimes not even blinking?
0: Look at this glade.

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1: And you're studied like the light.
0: Forever with that mirror. What does she see?
1: And you look inside the eyes.
0: The pink lips, the

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1: Should I wear my red dress or blue?
0: Red.
1: Aren't you going to clean up?
0: Why?
1: The Follies, George.
0: I have to finish the hat.

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Go without me or sulk in the corner? Will she be in the bed when the hat and the grass and the parasol have finally found their way to green? Do I care? To blue? Yes. To soft? What should I do?

0: so noisy.
1: Yes, madame.
0: That man is famous.
1: Yes, madame.
0: That man is filthy.
1: Your son seems to find him interesting.
0: That man's deluded.
2: Artists are so crazy. Artists are so peculiar.
0: Snouching.
3: 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Silly little simpering shop girls. Condescending artists observing. Perceiving. While screwing.

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Wow, rough. 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And with splinters in your ass, you look forward to the grass on Sunday. The day off. 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
1: That's the

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0: Bonnet flapping, bustle sliding, like a rocking horse that nobody's been riding. There's a daisy and some clover, and that interesting fellow looking over.
1: Hey!

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1: Who?
0: Monsieur's friend.
1: Monsieur would never think to draw us. We are only people he

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0: How to manage it?
1: No.
0: I should have been an artist. That was never intended for work.
1: Artists work, Franz. I believe they work very hard.
0: Work?

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1: Hands relax.
0: While he creates, we scrape their plates and dust their knickknacks. Hundreds to the shelf. Work is what you do for others, Liebchen. Art is what you do for yourself.
2: Look, where?
3: Soldiers.
2: Alone.
4: What do you think? I like the one in the light hat.

0: an end.
1: Both of them are perfect. You should have the other.
2: I want the other.
1: I don't want the other either.
0: And after a week spent mostly indoors with nothing but soldiers, ladies, I and my friend trust we will not offend, which we'd never intend.

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But Louis's really an artist. Louis's cakes are an art. Louis isn't the smartest. Louis's popular.

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That's the thing about Louis. Louis always is there. Louis' thoughts are not hard to follow. Louis' art is not hard to swallow. Not that Louis' perfection, that's what makes him ideal. Hardly anything worth objection. Louis drinks a bit, Louis blinks a bit, Louis.

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Not afraid to be gooey, Louis sells what he makes. Everybody gets along with him. That's the trouble, nothing's wrong with him.

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I had thought she understood. They have never understood.

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0: putting on a hat, finishing a hat. 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
1: George, run to your work. Hide behind your painting. I've come to tell you I am leaving because I thought you might care. You know, foolish of me, because you care about nothing.
0: I care about many things.
1: Things! Not people.
0: People, too. I cannot divide my feelings up as neatly as you. And I am not hiding behind my canvas. I am living in it.
1: But you care for it yourself.
0: I care for this painting. You will be in this painting.
1: I have something you can't use.
0: I had thought you were destroyed.
1: Because I understand that I left that.
0: And there's nothing I can say.

0: tell me what you feel.
1: What I feel? You know exactly how I feel.
2: Why do you insist you must hear the words when you know I cannot give you words? Not the ones you need. There's nothing to say. I cannot be what you want.
0: What do you want,
2: George? I needed you and you left.
0: There was no room
2: you
0: for me.
2: You will not accept who I am. I am what I do, which you knew, which you always knew.

Somewhere a queen is weeping. Somewhere a king has no wife. And the wind

its crutch, its old age, and its wisdom. It whispers, no, this will be the last. And the wind cries, Mary.